As we continue to mourn the passing of Dolly Parton, if you're looking for a really beautiful tribute album, it came out back in 2003. It's called Just Because I'm a Woman, and it features so many incredible artists reimagining these classic songs from Dolly Parton, like that song from Norah Jones, Grass is Blue. And you also have on this record Sinead O'Connor, Shania Twain, Emmylou Harris. Alison Krauss doing 9 to 5 is the opening track to this record. You even have Two Doors Down from Michelle and Diggiacello. And you have, of course, Dolly Parton herself. You can check out that record. It came out back in 2003. Really great to dive deep into the songwriting from Dolly Parton by listening to these incredible vocalists like Norah Jones. And my name is Marquise Munson. Thank you so much for tuning in tonight. I know a lot of people still mourning the loss of Dolly Parton. I really do appreciate you for tuning in. And right now, here's a track from Waxahachie, who actually covered Dolly Parton's song, Light of a Clear Blue Morning. You can check out that cover as well. But here's Waxahachie with Fire.

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Burning Temptation from Jalen and Gonda right here on WNXP. That song featured from his brand new record called Doctrine of Love. And before that, you heard some Smokey Robinson and the Miracles with Tears of a Clown. So today we lost another legend, another icon in the world of film, television, Broadway, musical. I am talking about Tim Curry, who passed away today at the age of 80. A lot of people know him from his role in Rocky Horror Picture Show. I most know Tim Curry for a couple of things. One of those things being It. Now, I'm not going to talk about It on the radio because it still haunts a lot of people out there, including myself, who watched this TV series as a kid, and I'm still traumatized by it. So we're going to move past It. But I also remember him from an iconic movie, Home Alone 2, and I loved his role. He makes the movie so much better. I love his role in Home Alone 2. And also, I remember him from Musketeers. I don't know if any of you guys watched that movie by any chance, but it's a classic movie in my opinion. Charlie Sheen's in that as well. But yes, rest in peace to the legendary Tim Curry. And this song always reminds me of Home Alone 2 because there is a Christmas version of this song on the soundtrack. Here is The Capitals with Cool Jerk.

Give me a little bit of bass with those 88s. Ah, you're cooking, baby.

0: A lot of great tributes to Dolly Parton on Instagram from a lot of Nashville artists. I saw one earlier this morning from Joby Riccio performing an incredible song on her Instagram. If you haven't already, go check that out. But that is new Nashville music from Joby Riccio with The Ridge. And that song is featured from her brand new record called Face the Feeling. My name is Marquise Munson. Thank you so much for tuning in tonight. And I got some more music coming up.
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2: And The Basement East, presenting Ben Harper and the Innocent Criminals on Monday, September 14th. 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

New music from Angus and Julia Stone with Monroe. That song will be featured from their brand new record. It is called Karaoke Bar. That will be released on September 4th. And right now, here's some music from Amy Winehouse. There will be a 20-year anniversary reissue of her album Back to Black, featuring some unreleased demos and a live album recorded in Amsterdam on February 8th, 2007. And it will be the first time this is released. So you get a lot of great stuff with this reissue 20-year anniversary of Back to Black. Here is the title track from Amy Winehouse right here on WNXP.

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two incredible artists on one song, Island in the Stream from Dolly Parton and Kenny Rogers. My name is Marquise Munson. I want to say thank you so much for tuning in tonight. I really do appreciate it. And so today is Wu-Tang Wednesday, and I need a Wu-Tang song to play for you tonight. So why not play a song that samples Island in the Stream? Here is Pros from the Fugees, Maya, and ODB of Wu-Tang Clan with Ghetto Superstar right here on WNXP.

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Yo, what's up, Nashville? This is Michael Pollard. Tune in for The Cypher, a full hour of hip-hop, every Saturday at 7 p.m., celebrating some of the best lyricists in the art form, from the past

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2: 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I try to take the sober route and end up on a dead end. 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

That was new music from Erykah Badu and The Alchemist. That song is Witch Doctor. That will be featured from their brand new record called Before the Wind Blows. That will be released on Friday. It will feature guest appearances from Kamasi Washington, Westside Gunn, Earl Sweatshirt, Thundercat, and Steve Lacy, who collaborated with Erykah Badu on his record, Oh Yeah. So can't wait to listen to this record to see what Erykah Badu and The Alchemist have in store. That record will be released on Friday. My name is Marquise Munson, and thank you so much for tuning in tonight. We are still paying tribute to the legacy of Dolly Parton. A lot of people are weighing in on the passing of Dolly. One of those people being Jill Scott. And Jill Scott on her Twitter posting, "Miss Dolly did that." From movies, songwriting, amusement parks, hotels, charities, sincerities, and unabashed foxiness, humor, everything. "The neighbor I never saw but adored, sent love every time I passed her house. Miss Dolly is on my inspiration wall. Rest well, dear lady. Did greatness her way." And here is a track from Jill Scott. This song is A Long Walk.

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0: New music from Jack White with Neighborhood Blues. That song featured from his brand new record called Frozen Charlotte. And Jack White was in London when he found out the news of the passing of Dolly Parton and played their cover of Jolene. So the White Stripes have, to me, one of the best Dolly Parton covers in all of music. I love their version of Jolene, and I made sure that that was the song I played to pay tribute to Dolly Parton. It is one of my favorites, and Jack White performed it last night in London, and I'm very jealous that London got to hear this beautiful rendition of Jolene from Jack White. So Jack White, he'll be playing The Truth later this year in October, so maybe, just maybe, he might crank out Jolene as well. But looking forward to that show happening in October, October 9th and 10th. And coming up, I got some more music on the way.
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Here's one of their songs.

That was a track from Phoenix with Lasso right here on WNXP. My name is Marquise Munson, and I want to say thank you so much for tuning in tonight. I really do appreciate it. Hope you had a great Wednesday to this point. I'll be here with you until 10 p.m. tonight. And right now, here's some music from Charlie XCX. This song is SS26.

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Julia Jacqueline releasing a brand new record called The Gym and also hitting the stage on Saturday, November 7th at Brooklyn Bowl. That song is called Get Away From Me. Thank you so much for tuning in tonight. My name is Marquise Munson. I really do appreciate you for tuning in. Hope you had a great Wednesday. And right now, here's some new music from Finn Lilly. This song is called

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Queens of the Stone Age releasing a brand new record. They'll be dropping on October 30th. That is Insufficient Others right here on WNXP. And before that, you heard from Foo Fighters with Everlong. And it still bothers me that I did not go to the Foo Fighters Queens of the Stone Age show. I probably should have went because I love both bands. Also love Mannequin P, who opened up that show. I should have went. And I would have went if I'd known it was the last ever concert at Nissan Stadium. Now, as of now, Foo Fighters and Queens of the Stone Age basically closed out Nissan Stadium for all of music until the new stadium opens up next year. So maybe you saw the last of a concert at the old Nissan Stadium, or maybe they'll throw in a country music show to make sure that Foo Fighters isn't the last show. But I hate that I wasn't there because I should have been, and I'm having FOMO now. My name is Marquise Munson, and right now, here's Sylvanesso with Hot Slob.

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Swamp Dogg will be in Nashville for Americana Fest. So if you're looking to see him live, you can check him out all throughout the week. That song is Choking to Death from The Ties That Bend. My name is Marquise Munson, and I want to say thank you so much for tuning in tonight. Hope you had a great Wednesday. I really do appreciate you, as always, for tuning in. And here is a track from former WNXP Nashville Artist of the Month, Joy Oladokun. She'll be releasing a brand new record called Hope Is a Heavy Thing. And also, she'll be performing during Americana Fest, but she has a show on November 19th at the Ryman Auditorium. Here is new music from Joy Oladokun with Sage right here on WNXP.

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New music from Noah Kahan with Doors right here on WNXP. And that does it for me for the rest of the night. My name is Marquise Munson, and thank you so much for tuning in. I really do appreciate it. I'll be back at 7 p.m. tomorrow. You have Cashville Radio in the 6 o'clock hour with Justin Kazi and Carlos Partee of Cashville, etc. But also make sure you start off your morning with Celia at 6 a.m. You also have Thematic Static tomorrow at 9 a.m. where the theme is blonde. So if you have a favorite blonde, give us a call, 615-320-9100. Let us know what song you want to hear from Blonde or Blondie or a Blonde. Hit us up, 615-320-9100. And right now, here is Sinead O'Connor covering Dolly Parton's Dagger Through the Heart. I will talk to you tomorrow. 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

A New Zealander who actually recorded her recent record in Wales with the same producer she's worked with for the last few, If It Ain't Broke, Don't Fix It. That's Aldis Harding, One Stop on WNXP. Really beautiful record released earlier this year. It's nice to introduce it to you, maybe. Today, after Heavy D and the Boys, you never know what you're going to hear back to back. Hey, good morning. Celia here on your Thursday. Thematic Static in the 9 o'clock hour is all blondes, blondies. Excited about the mix we've made together. And I guess if you had something really compelling via voicemail, I might be able to fit it in. 615-320-9100. In the meantime, let's wake up in an aggressive way. This could have fit the screamy set from last week's Thematic Static, which you can find at wnxp.org/thematicstatic. It's Eka Vandal's Cruising to Self-Soothe.

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Whoa, sick show alert. That band from Boston, Mass. Is going to be playing at Dark Matter in November. They're called Sweeping Promises. That song is Cocoon. I think that rules on a Thursday morning for my early riser. You deserve it. And, you know, there's always a nice opportunity to get in a request when we're first up here together. I love hearing from you first thing when you're like, I am having a hard time. Or maybe you've been up for hours and like maybe this is your drive home. I hear that sometimes from nurses and the like. If you're in hospitality or in healthcare, first of all, thank you for your service. Second of all, if you have an atypical schedule, will you tell me what time of day this is for you and what sort of song would meet the moment? Would love to hear from you at any time. You can reach out on Instagram, Celia_WNXP. Here's Infinity's song, Sayonara.

Yo, what's up, Nashville? This is Michael Pollard. Tune in for The Cypher, a full hour of hip-hop, every Saturday at 7 p.m., celebrating some of the best lyricists in the art form, from the past

Weezer featuring Wednesday from their new gold record. Cute. Fun. It actually is fun. I like the new Weezer record a lot. And I'm hoping to see them on October 9th. Carly Hartzman's band, Wednesday, will be here playing with Mannequin P later in the year. So hopefully you have tickets for all of the things your heart desires. Oh, what? You don't? We have giveaways. WNXP.org/giveaways. And people ask me all the time, like, how do I win tickets? I'm like, well, you have to enter to win, A. And, you know, we've spread the love. We randomize the picks. But if you've won something in the last month, the randomizer will tell us that. So you can't win every time, but you could increase your chances of winning something by signing up for all of the giveaways that sort of interest you. And then we'll be in touch with you. In some cases, I just transfer you on Ticketmaster or AXS myself. And you're just like, surprise, Merry Christmas in August. It's tickets to see Weezer, that kind of thing. This next song really just reminds me of this advertisement back in 2009. It was just a real time for music and media changing. And so the company Rhapsody enlisted, I guess, got the rights for this song, and the advertisement featured somebody listening to headphones and biking around, and that's what I think of when I hear this from 2009. It's called Sweet Disposition, Temper Trap on WNXP.

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Beach Bunny Sports, alumni of the Sonic Cathedral of WNXP. What is that, you might ask? If you're new around here, welcome into the fold. 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We have a small space here in the studio that we call the Sonic Cathedral, and we'll host bands and artists and then record those. So it's pro shot, it's pro mixed for audio and visual, and you get to see those on our YouTube channel. It's something we're really proud of because we started doing that just as like a baby station. And a lot of times bands and artists will come in and be like, wow, this is a really cool operation. This reminds me of KEXP. And we're like, you mean the goats? KEXP sessions, something I've followed forever. Same thing with NPR's Tiny Desk concerts. So we have our own sort of in-house thing. And that band played early on. And so has this artist when he was Nashville Artist of the Month. In fact, I just Googled him. So just a quick Google of just the name Monrovia, which is two words, but yes, it's stylized after his, the capital of his home country. The first picture you see is from our Sonic Cathedral. When you look up Monrovia, it's him smiling. Carly Butler's photo right there up top. Carly, did you know this? Very cool. So if folks are just Googling him because he's a new to them artist, they can pull up Nashville Artist of the Month, Monrovia, and this beautiful feature that Jason did, and also his Sonic Cathedral session. We're really proud of him, hoping to see him again later this year, especially at the Americana Honors and Awards, where he is nominated for Best Breakthrough Artist, Emerging Artist, I think is what it's called. And I hope you enjoy this one from his record Bloodline. It's called Field Song.

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So catchy. That guy, Nate, is really just doing the most and everybody emulating him. This is Lorelei is the project of Nate, who's also in Water From Your Eyes. And he'll be here opening for Bleachers in October, which is coming up soon. The opening of that venue called The Truth at the Live Nation Complex. It remains to be seen, like, what this venue will be all about. And, you know, as far as competition for booking bands, you know, you got a kind of equivalent size space in the Pinnacle, but it's across town. So where are you going to go see some live music coming up? I have tickets for The Truth shows, including Amel and the Sniffers and also Beck, both in October, and maybe hoping to squeeze into Jimmy Eat World if I can swing it. Love them. You can find all sorts of great lineups on the concert calendar, wnxp.org/events. This guy, a little birdie told me, might be playing a show that we can get you into without a ticket. I will let you know when I know more, but we're excited about his new record, and this is Medium Build, Home Depot, WNXP.

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When somebody asks me about this station or I have a chance in an Uber, an elevator, an actual elevator pitch to talk about WNXP, I never miss using the word soul. Because that is so much of what we play, is old soul music and modern soul music like that from V Sincere's. It's sometimes hard to tell it apart, and that's the most beautiful thing. We've heard from you over and over that you stick around because you know you're going to hear a song that you know and that you can sing along to. But in the meantime, you might hear an artist that sounds like your old favorite artist, but is a new to you artist like that one. V Sincere's makes me want to play some Motown or something just to confuse you. What's new? What's old? What's borrowed? What's blue? Here's Ian Sweet. We have a WNXP Presents show with this artist coming up later this year. Oh, by the way, V Sincere is also playing this year over at the Blue Room, I believe that is, in December. Check it out. Here's Criminal Kissing from Ian Sweet on your Thursday morning. Don't forget to set your clock for Thematic Static. We're doing All Blondes in the 9 o'clock hour, and it should be a real good time.

0: I sensed in Martin a similar kind of methodology in terms of how you would go about putting a song together. And in fact, that song Water Underground, he kind of talks a little bit about like accessing the subconscious and kind of what a large role the subconscious plays in the process of songwriting. And that's the way I feel like it should be done. I feel like it should be done. If it's done properly, the subconscious is a major player in the process. And I don't know why that is. I think because it's the part of the brain that works beyond language. It's just kind of a very primal part of the mind. And so I could sense that he was sort of not really sure about what these things were that he was making or writing. You know, he would share me voice memos and little things. And he was kind of like, I don't know what this is going to be yet, but this is what's happening. And I was like, I like the way he is approaching this. It seems sort of like how I would do it.
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real estate from the record made by Daniel Tashin with In Cahoots with Real Estate over on Music Row. That was Daniel on the record talking about working with Martin Courtney and the band Real Estate and just his instincts about songs like that one, Water Underground. Daniel basically said, I didn't have to do much with them because they know who they are as a band, and that is helpful as a producer. I'm not trying to shape them because they already know. I'm just maybe steering them and keeping them true to themselves. So Real Estate, we had as a record of the week a number of years ago, and Daniel was the name of the record, and I asked if it was after Daniel Tashin. They said, we'll never tell. Cool to have producers on the record and artists on the record. You can find dozens, hundreds of artist interviews over time on our site and at our podcast channel. Hoping to talk to this artist when she's here from Luxembourg. It's going to be a WNXP Presents show in November, and the artist is Francis of Delirium. Here's It's a Beautiful Life on your Thursday morning. 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
1: I know it's overword, like overused as a word, kind of like back in the 90s stuff, be like stoked. But like, I do think that's an epic song by Grizzly Bear, Sleeping Ute on 91.1 WNXP. After, for all you sleepy heads, Let's Go to Bed, the name of that one from The Cure, and then Local Hip Hop from Chuck Indigo in there with The Juice. Maybe you need all of the above, a little extra shut eye and then some vitamin C. I hope you get what you deserve this morning. Here's something that everybody deserves, which is a little dose of real American folk rock and roll from the Jayhawks. This is I'd Run Away on WNXP before the clock strikes 8 on your Thursday morning.

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yes, a high energy cover song from Say She She, a Brooklyn trio we got to have in our Sonic Cathedral when they played in Nashville. And that was one of my favorite sessions and one of my favorite shows in recent memory. Just the dancing and the just unabashed, you know, joy is what it is. And they were saying, you know, they want to make people feel good, but they also know it's a crazy world. So when they can speak out about stuff like they do in the song Norma, written in response to one certain major Supreme Court decision, they were like, yeah, we feel like we have both responsibilities to make people groove and to make people pay attention. So love them. Loved that interview on the record and the session. I hope you find it on our YouTube. They didn't play that one, I Believe in Miracles, but they did play new songs from Cut and Rewind, and it ruled. I have an about 50 minutes before Thematic Static starts, and I got some 90s music in the mix. I got some birthdays and record anniversaries and such. First, I have Chanel Beads. We have a WNXP Presents Chanel Beads show on October 9th. Also in this set, a song that is 20 years old but has all sorts of new attention because it's in the opening montage of the new Spider-Man movie. I mean, you could say you knew them when, but now a lot more people hip to TV on the radio. Stay tuned for that and more here on your NPR music station. I'm Celia, riding along with you till 10.

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Porridge Radio with the song Back to the Radio, which you just might hear on Tuesday when we have 91 Day, a whole block of songs about the radio. We're asking for you and your requests, especially voicemails that can break up the blocks of songs. I think we're going to do it sort of full team style and have co-hosts on that day. You know, we just made up a holiday, as we're wont to do. 91 Day, we've been doing it for a few years now. And of course, we turned six this fall. So celebration of radio, big time. Public radio specifically, and even more at the granular level, our station. We're celebrating ourselves, damn it. WNXP. I think you can still vote for us in the national scene if you wanted to as favorite radio station. But more importantly than that, because whatever, we can just feel the warmth from you directly when you give us voicemails and we can play them on the radio. 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Tell us what you love about radio. And if you have a radio song, please request it, and then we'll put your voice in the mix on Tuesday. Again, Tuesday is 91 Day, and we're also going to take that mix and shorten it a bit, because I think we'll do several hours in the middle of the day of radio songs, and we'll shorten it a bit, and I'll spin some tunes from that mix at Coral Club that night. So hopefully we'll be with you during the day musically, and then maybe live and in person at the Coral Club 5 to 7 on 9126. Here's a new Queens of the Stone Age song, Right on Time. They had an awesome set opening for the Foo Fighters at Nissan Stadium, which was the last show ever held in that building. I wrote a trivia question for last night, which was what was the first show held in what is now Nissan Stadium, what was called something different then. And it was in the year 2000. It was George Strait. The more you know. Here is Insignificant Other from Queens of the Stone Age on WNXP.

It's our Nashville Artist of the Month, Styrofoam Winos on WNXP, Nashville's home for lots of Nashville music every hour, not just sometimes, not just when they're globally famous, although we do play some of those world superstars that call Nashville home. We also play indie upstarts like the Styrofoam Winos that are so good. We want you to know about them. Somebody Wants to Send You a Message is the name of that song. You can find more about them on our site. I also had the Sleaford Mods cover of West End Girls. I love it. I haven't played that since January, so the record show. So I thought it was time for that. And now I have a very special treat. Even though I just played this band earlier this week, I forgot today is the birthday of Bob Nastanovich, who you might know as the no guitar, no bass, no drum kit so much as just percussion and a screamy, singy voice in the band Pavement. He also worked with Silver Jews. He famously started with the band because Stephen Malcolmus needed to be able to trust somebody to pick up the drums if the original drummer was too intoxicated, which ultimately he was. Bob stuck around even though they replaced the drummer with Steve West. Still, those folks in the band killing the game, and you might have seen them at Ryman Auditorium earlier this summer in late July. I have a video on my Instagram, a recap of July shows, but also I just posted one of this song, which features on the chorus just the over and over and over again, "I'm trying." Happy birthday to Bob, who lives pretty close by, actually, and spends some time in Nashville. He's a real gem, and I hope that maybe if he's not listening, somebody will reach out and say, "Hey, they just played your voice on WNXP."

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Yeah, we don't play that one that often. It's not a quote-unquote radio song. I don't care. It was on this day in history 35 years ago that Pearl Jam broke through with their debut record called 10, and that song's on it. It's maybe my favorite. The snarl, the, like, pain you can hear in the, you know, the outro. I love Pearl Jam, and it's true. Like, the description of this is that they were kings of the grunge movement alongside Nirvana, Soundgarden, etc., and then they kind of, their sound fell out of favor, quote-unquote. But their fan base has not only grown, they've also stayed incredibly loyal. Like, they have one of the most, you know, as far as like the inner circle where they reward folks with ticket links first and stuff like that. Pearl Jam's fan base, they're rabid, and they tour, and they'll see them multiple spots a tour and globally. Anyways, Eddie Vedder's on my list forever. Those who know me know that. Pearl Jam Black, happy anniversary to that, and also early 90s Pavement in there. So fun to play you songs that are more than 30 years old alongside songs that are just months old. Like from this group, who made a surprise pop-up show in East Nashville at a club so small compared to Bridgestone Arena, where they'll play on October 2nd, that there was a line wrapped around the block. Were you one of the lucky ones to get in to see Johnny Blue Skies and the Dark Clouds? I haven't seen a set list because, quite frankly, when I miss cool stuff like that, I don't want to know. I can't handle it. Here's Vera Descent from the Mutiny After Midnight album. And you're probably going to see songs like this if you go to Bridgestone on October 2nd, Sturgill and Co. playing that huge arena multiple times the size of Cobra where they popped up last night. Stay tuned for Thematic Static after this.

I'll tell you what it is. I went out last night and got messed up. When I woke up this morning, she seen what I had in the bed with me. He jumped up by me out of bed, pulled the hair down the aisle. He looked at me like a guy trying to laugh about who did. It said,

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2: We are so back. Thematic Static this week already was set up to be Songs by the Blondes. And this is before the passing of Dolly Parton. Of course, I wouldn't change it. In fact, it's the best way to honor her is in song. With her song first, you know, her famous quote, "I'm not offended by all the dumb blonde jokes because I know I'm not dumb and I also know that I'm not blonde." Possibly the most iconic blonde in American history, maybe second to Marilyn Monroe, but now that she's dearly departed, we're celebrating Dolly every day on the radio, and here is just the sweetest song. I'm so glad to be able to play this for you on Thematic Static on WNXP, supported by Goodwill Industries.

0: Yeah, that's a good one, Anna, for Billy Idol's White Wedding. Iconic Bleach Blonde from 1982. That song coming right in after Dolly Parton, who we love and we adore and we miss. And just in case you've missed it, it's not just important in Nashville, of course, that Dolly Parton has murals up everywhere and so many people that have worked for her over time, a lot of personal connections to her and her family and her, you know, dearly departed longtime husband, Carl. It's just been a very Nashville-centric week for everybody, and especially at Nashville Public Radio, including Julie Height, who wrote the official obituary for NPR nationally. So hopefully you've heard her voice and appreciated her sensitivity to this loss and also just this beautiful description of her life and her legacy. 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I mentioned this show is a mixtape we make together. We're doing all blondes, and this show is supported by Goodwill Industries of Middle Tennessee, an awesome community partner to us, a fellow nonprofit organization, and one that also employs so many people across more than 50 retail stores, also some pickup and drop off, you know, places. And they support job training programs for folks in Middle Tennessee. So it's really regenerative. If you give of yourself, your time, your treasure, and that turns into loved goods for new people in their stores, but also turns into job training programs through Goodwill and their work. You are really making a difference. So thanks to Goodwill for the partnership. I'm going to get back to the music after a short break. More songs by blonde artists as requested by you, dear listener of Nashville's Music Discovery Station.
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Hello, this is Ben from East Nashville. I was going to make a request for the blonde segment of Matic Static. I was thinking about it, about blonde artists that I like. I'm not sure she was blonde in this era, but I was thinking about a very famous blonde. How about Madonna? And what about a little Rain? That's one of my favorites of hers. Thank you. Bye.

It's actually really nice to hear that rain on that track from Madonna's Erotica. I forgot about that, not that album, obviously, but that song specifically was a hit for her. And Ben, thank you so much for requesting it. It's the first time we've ever played it on this station. You're listening to 91.1 WNXP, where you might have some throwback hits from the 90s, like Drew Hill into Madonna. Are you serious? Now, it does look like for the single, Madonna was blonde for Rain, but then she had some like short black pixie hair for Erotica. I think it counts. She's obviously an iconic blonde over history, and we've played a bunch of those so far this morning. Oh, by the way, Drew Hill counted because Sisqó was at that time bleach blonde. Then he went platinum in the Thong Song era. This is why you love public radio, because you learn history that is actually inconsequential. Hair color, not important. But, you know, it does make for a look and a style, and sometimes that's iconic, like Queen Dolly, with whom we started this show. Thematic Static is the mixtape we make together. That was Ben's request for Madonna. The call came from inside the house for Drew Hill when Michael Pollard, our engineer extraordinaire, revived that one for us. Jermaine Dupri and The Brat on that track. I'm going to play that again, too. You can bet your bottom dollar. Holly wrote in on our site, which is WNXP.org/thematic static. 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Holly made a request for this one, and I think this artist has Nashville roots and ties too. So for Holly, this is L. King's X's and O's on Thematic Static. Stay tuned for more Blondes.

I mean, you could just put it in your band name if you wanted that to be your sort of statement. Debbie Harry is the singer for Blondie. Blondie is the band. I think that's a very, it's a misnomer, right? Kind of like Sade is a band name and not just her name. Debbie Harry is the singer fronting Blondie. But definitely an iconic blonde, still and forever. That's one way or another. Babe Rainbow in there. Some Aussies, sun-kissed golden gods with blonde hair. I just double-checked my work and all their press photos, they're all blonde. They're just like surfer bros. So that felt like it fit the theme. We have to have some dudes in the mix, you know? And in this next set, some iconic Scandinavian blondes. I found also useless, I guess. Knowledge on the internet, like, okay, my supposition was that Scandinavian countries have the highest concentration of blonde hair people, and that's true. It goes Finland, Sweden, Norway, Estonia, Iceland, and Denmark in order, the six blondest countries. And again, this is

Hey, it's Jay in Lebanon again. Good morning. I don't know about the entire band, but I know the frontman was very blonde when they recorded the music video for Down by 311. Thank you. Have a good day.

Wow, didn't know I needed that this morning, but I did. Jay, thank you for your request and for reminding us that the singer Nick Hexum, he actually had blonde hair at the time that video came out. Man, lots of 90s music today, and we're not mad about it. I'm not. It's my show. But it's your show with your requests. And Goodwill Industries, once again, of Middle Tennessee, supports this show, and we thank them for that. I had ABBA in there, call coming in from Austin, Texas, one of my favorite blondes named Carrie. Thought of those Swedes first. So twist my arm. I will play ABBA into 311. Okay. That's why we do this. We also do this so we can tell you about shows coming up. I'm going to play you an iconic, now iconic, blonde singer of a rock band out of Australia. So another Aussie group. They actually came to our Sonic Cathedral, and it's one of our most watched sessions on YouTube, WNXP Nashville. Amy Taylor, total maniac in the best, most lovable, most galvanizing way. She's a force. She's pint-sized, but she's absolutely ripped, her arms and her abs, and she runs around, and she sings, and she screams, and she often calls to action the audience to, like, be their best selves. So like Dolly, but in a different way, maybe different tone, you got Amy Taylor of Amel and the Sniffers. An awesome blonde. I'm going to play you Choices and get you hyped to not only watch the Sonic Cathedral session, but maybe go see them at The Truth in October. Stay tuned for an iconic ballad from an iconic bleach blonde. That one goes out to Shelby. And then there's more on the way before we wrap up this hour. The Matic Static on WNXP.

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Hayley Williams, mirtazapine, an iconic blonde who sometimes goes red. You know, she even has a hair color line, as folks are wont to do. Build that empire, babe. We love Hayley here because we will love the music of Paramore and her solo work, including that song she premiered right here on this station last summer. Hard to believe the difference a year makes. We were defunded at the national level. The federal government said, nah, dog, we don't want to give you any money. And it wasn't a huge portion of our budget, but it was enough for us to feel the hit. And she drew attention to that and showed love for public radio by giving us a burn disc with mirtazapine on it. If you don't know that story, well, welcome. We love and stan Hayley Williams, a great blonde, who was just on the record with NPR nationally about Dolly Parton. I'm going to read right from this interview I hope you'll listen to after you finish this show. Hayley said the way that she, Dolly, could write from any point of view, I think speaks to her empathy, like her storytelling. She could put herself in anyone's shoes, even if she wouldn't be caught dead in them. You know what I'm saying? Like one song's about throwing rocks at a woman who married the love of her life. And then you turn around and she's the woman who married the man and she's afraid of this man being taken from her. She wrote about unrequited love, forbidden love with such an open heart. And when I write about matters of the heart, I do it so guarded. I've been listening to her pretty much nonstop since the news broke. And that's what keeps coming up for me is there's a softness to her strength that I need to continue to learn to embody, not only as a writer, but as a woman, as a person. Oh, Lord, I'm choking up about Dolly. So many people, artists especially, coming out with tributes to her work and her life and her influence, which endures. Like this next artist who was requested fair and square for this show. This was not my pick. It was somebody else's. And this person, too, just got to play a show and talk about her love for and connection to Dolly Parton. I'm talking about Nashville's own Kesha. She said, as she spoke about her mom recording a song that Dolly picked up, she wrote a song, rather, that Dolly recorded. She goes, you know, this put a roof over our heads. It was huge for the songwriter, parent of Kesha. And she also said, for those of you who don't know, I was making that album in the middle of a very scary litigation. I was in the Me Too movement, and having such a legendary woman do this song with me and stand beside me, they did record it for Kesha's record, Rainbow. It made me really feel like God was on my side. That's how it feels working with Dolly Parton. So in honor of her incredible legacy and a beautiful life, I'm going to sing the song that my mom wrote for her. And she played that song. I'm not going to play that song. I'm going to play the song requested, which is a pretty one too, called Praying. We're going to end on this note with another local artist that happens to have blonde hair that we love. Kesha, maybe you're listening. Thank you for this tune, and thank you for your relationship with Dolly Parton. And thanks to everybody who contributed to this show today. Love you, mean it. Enjoy these blondes on WNXP.

That is Mama and Bottle Blonde starting off, rounding up our little postscript for today's thematic static blonde edition. We had In Excess, Suicide Blonde and Mama's Bottle Blonde. Thanks to everybody for your fantastic suggestions for this week's thematic static. If you missed it, you can hear it again between 9 and 10 on Saturday morning. And I suggest you do. Makes a really good start to the weekend. And then, you know what happens after that? Now, Jason Moon Wilkins is on Saturdays from 10 till 2, 1 or 2. And because we are monkeying around with who does what here. And it sounds incredible to listen to Jason on a Saturday morning. And he gets to kind of really have fun with it and play all sorts of crazy stuff because it's at the weekend. You know, you can get away with more at the weekend. And I'm here for it. My name is Jude Mason. It's 11 and a half minutes past 10 on Nashville's NPR music station. This is 91.1 WNXP. I'm going to be with you through until 2 o'clock today. And I've got you all on alert. Like, I don't want any more breaking news that happens during my show today. I'm done. We are over. We are finished. Let's pick it up. Move it on. Honor those who've passed and still be in our feelings. But yeah, we need to keep going, don't we? Got some great stuff happening, some really good national days and the like. First of all, I'm going to play this. This is from Angus and Julia Stone, the brother and sister duo. This is Monroe.

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Caroline Carter. Nashville music on Nashville's NPR music station. That is Watchdog. And hey, what are you doing tonight? Because we have managed to release 100 more RSVPs. So most of them are still there. So if you would like to come along tonight and see Caroline Carter opening for Blondshell at our WNXP Summerline Series, it is free, but you must RSVP. 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Don't do it if you're not sure you can come, is what I'm going to say. So please, please, please go and RSVP and you can come and join us. I'll be there, Celia will be there, and more importantly, Caroline Carter and Blondshell will be there. So come along and join us. It's going to be a really nice night tonight. My name is Jude Mason. You're listening to me here on 91.1 WNXP. And here is a new one from Cautious Clay. You're filling up.

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91.1 WNXP, that's Biba Dooby and The Sun Has Set. Before that, Pink Panthers and Capable of Love. And then I dipped into the backlogs for one of my favourite 90s tracks, Edwyn Collins, A Girl Like You. Such a... He's so cool. My name's Jude Mason, and I was reading a fantastic interview that Black Thought and Questlove did with Billboard magazine last week when they announced that they have a new album coming out. It's going to be called Endgame. It had previously been rumored to be out in August, but hey, we're at the end of August and it ain't happening yet, but apparently it's nearly done. But what I really liked was talking about being on Jimmy Fallon and playing together as a band over and over and over. And they referenced the 10,000 hours. You have to do something for 10,000 hours to be an expert. And they're like, we are so past that. But the more we do it, the more we play together, the more we enjoy doing it. And, you know, it keeps everything fresh. So I'm really, really excited to see what will happen, what it will sound like, and what the new ones will be out. So come on, Roots. Come on, Questlove. We need you now more than ever. This is from their 2002 release. This is The Seed with Cody Chestnut.

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0: album The Shepherd's Dog in 2007. That's Iron and Wine and Boy with a Coin on 91.1 WNXP, as well as the Edinburgh Festival, Fringe Festival, wrapping up in Scotland at the moment. And that is a huge comedy, theatre, music festival that takes part like all across the whole city of Edinburgh during August. And but what is also happening in Scotland at the moment is they are filming the new Batman film. And they're generally filming at night, you know, Batman, but they're using like city streets. And so the sets are semi-accessible. They've got security, of course, but they are semi-accessible to the public during the day. And Scottish people have been trying to slip cans of Iron Brew into various sets so there would be kind of Easter eggs in the movie. And they said they've had to start checking like car, kind of food trucks. You know, what am I talking about? The like street corner hot dog stands, that kind of food trucks that are on the corner and things like that. There are people are putting them in where you wouldn't necessarily think to check to try and get some Iron Brew in there. If you don't know what Iron Brew is, if you are British, you know that it's made in Scotland from Gartas, which doesn't make sense to anybody else. But that was the very, very fascinating. That was the so memorable advertising campaign in the 1980s that it was made in Scotland from girders, as in iron girders. But if you want to know what it tastes like, the best description I've seen is it's like bubblegum and orange had a baby and then dropped it in battery acid, but in a good way. And that is exactly it. It is delightful. Every now and then, if I go to Publix, I treat myself to a can of Iron Brew because they sell it there. It's one of my favorite memories from my childhood. So I'm really, really hoping that the continuity people fail and somewhere, just somewhere in the new Batman film, we see a thing of Iron Brew. I mean, even if Batman was drinking it, that would even be better because maybe that's where he gets his strength, you know, like Popeye. Anyway, here's Prince.
1: Oh, I got a live one here.

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Nashville's own now, Jack White. That's Neighbourhood Blues on 91.1 WNXP. Before that, Robin, Call Your Girlfriend. My name's Jude Mason. It's 11:11 here in Nashville, Tennessee, and it is time for you guys to step up and help me decide what to play this hour to honour today's National Days. Do this every day. Look at this website called thenationaldaycalendar.com that has kind of good, solid, and totally made up and sponsored ones as well. There's three today. It is National Peach Day. Yep. I feel like that's a little late, but maybe in the north of the United States, they get peaches a little bit, but I feel like we're at the end of the peaches, right? But anyway, it's peaches. Yes, I'll play Presidents of the United States of America. You can still suggest it if you want, but what other peach songs should I play? It is National Pot de Crème Day. Pot de Crème is a super fancy French way of saying chocolate pudding. So have you got any songs about chocolate pudding? I would love to do that. And then the one that I think we could have a lot of fun with is today's is National Just Because Day. So I would like some because songs. Songs with because in the title, you know, just because. And I think that would be really great. You can tell me which because songs, which peach songs, which chocolate pudding songs you think I should play in one of three ways. First of all, you can call and leave a voicemail. You can phone and leave a voicemail, 615-320-9100. 615-320-9100. You can email jude@wnxp.org, or you can slide on into my DMs where I'm at Jude Mason Voice. So on the socials, that is at Jude Mason Voice. You can email jude@wnxp.org on the email, or you can call me, leave a voicemail, tell me your name, where you are, what song you want me to play for which national day, and you do that 615-320-9100. Yes, please. And thank you. Peaches were pretty good this year earlier. I do much prefer the yellow than the white peaches. But I'd say spring summer 26 has been, you know, pretty successful.

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Oh, hang on. Wrong button. Let's do it again. Hi, Jude Mason here. It's 28 and a half minutes past 11. Thank you to everybody. What is going on here? What can I still hear in the background? Can you hear it? That's very strange. I don't understand what's happening. Okay, I'm going to put that down. It's gone. That was very strange. Hi, I'm Jude Mason. How are you? Everything's fine. Everything's fine. Everything's fine. Thank you to everybody for your suggestions here at 91.1 WNXP. You've been letting me know what you think I should play for today's National Days. It is National Just Because Day. It is National Peach Day. And it is National Pot de Creme Day, which is, you know, fancy chocolate pudding. Curtis says, Because I'm Me by the Avalanches and Because I Got High by Afro Man. Or how about something from the Call Me By Your Name soundtrack because of the peaches scene. Okay. Geoff Joldblum said, please, for Just Because Day, please play Patti Smith Because the Night because it's perfect. For Peach Day, how about Peach Pit Being So Normal? And for Chocolate Pudding Day, we need something just as ridiculous. So Pudding Time by Primus. Laramie and No It's MJ both requested Peaches by Justin Bieber. I get my peaches down in Georgia. Yep. Emily in Atlanta also said Because I'm Me by the Avalanches for Just Because Day. Anna said Just Because by Jane's Addiction. What about Just Because I'm a Woman by Dolly? And then for Dropkick Murphys, Mick Jonas Nicked My Pudding. I don't know that song, but that's amazing. John Villa says Peaches and Cream by Beck. And my favorite email this morning is from Pat Overton. And I love it because the title of the email was, I accidentally sent this to my therapist. Sorry about that. But she said, because there's too many good songs about peaches in the title, I'm going to go with the opening track off Eat a Peach, which was her dad's first vinyl, Ain't Wasting No More Time by the Allman Brothers Band. And then Because by Black Thought and Danger Mouse is a 10 out of 10 album. Or Elliot Smith's cover of the Beatles' Because, and then Chocolate Rain. And I love that. Thank you to everybody. I'm going to put them together. While we do that, let's listen to the new one from Fontaines DC. This is Marianne.

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That's Sylvanesso with Hot Slob on 91.1 WNXP. Thank you so much for everybody's suggestions for National Days, deciding what we should play. And I was surprised that nobody suggested

would, you know, just play a little bit of it while I talked, because this is Peaches. And I literally can't even play any of the lyrics.

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just staggering. That is the Elliott Smith version of The Beatles, Because, as suggested for National Just Because Day by Pat Overton. Thank you so much. And it was not just because you accidentally sent your suggestion to your therapist that I played it, because that is just gorgeous. Before that, Stacey and Franklin suggested Peach Fuzz by Camp. We had a clip of Peaches by Justin Bieber, as suggested by Larrabee. And no, it's MJ. We had Peaches of by Presidents of the United States of America. And I played F the Pain Away, just a little bit of it, by Peaches in there. And Smiling Quietly said, that wonderfully naughty anthem was actually my first choice for Peaches' song, but I sure as heck wasn't going to say anything about it. Oh, no. Anyway, I love that. Also in there, of course, Avalanches, as suggested by Curtis and Emily. We're going to end with one more Just Because song, and this was suggested by Geff Joldblum, which is still one of my favorite internet names. This is the Patti Smith Group.

Amy Winehouse. You know you're not good. It is 7 minutes past noon here in Nashville, Tennessee. Hello, how are you? I hope you're doing okay. Before that, we had new one, I Feel Hope, coming from the Alabama Shakes. I did read that Amy Winehouse's Back to Black album, from which, of course, that is from, is celebrating 20 years. And they're going to be doing a 20th anniversary reissue that comes out in the middle of October with a bunch of rarities and a live album. And among it is four unreleased demos, in addition to several that have been there before and a handful of B-sides. Poosh, it's going to be amazing. But Mark Ronson has been in charge of putting it together, and I love that he said about this. He said, it's crazy that six songs made in a fit of furious musical infatuation would matter so deeply to so many people 20 years later. I mean, he's not wrong, is he? My name's Jude Mason. I'm with you for another couple of hours here on 91.1 WNXP. Thanks to those who came out last night to the new trivia. Our music trivia now has a new day and a new home. We are at Vinyl Tap. Jason was there last night. And we all here collectively put together songs. And one of the people who suggested stuff for National Days is Geff Joblum. Well, that's his persona. But he was at trivia last night, and he gave me some props because the questions that I put in for yesterday's trivia were, you had to identify various misters from song titles by the description of them. For example, as I said, nobody would want to talk to this mistra at a party, the one that Stevie Wonder's talking about. So that would have been Mistra Know-It-All. And so there were a couple of songs that people, there were a couple that people didn't get. My favorite one, I think, was This Guy's Had a Really, Really Bad 24 Hours and Jason Isbell Wants a Word. And I'm going to play that one. And one, I'm also going to play the other one that I gave a clue for, which was that it's how he got his fame and about his broken heart, which was very, very hard. And I don't know if anybody got that, but I know that Geff didn't get that. So I'm going to play a couple of Mr. songs in the next. But first of all, here is Noah Kahan. This is new from him. This is Doors.

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That's Blondshell's version of the Samia track, Charm You. And hey, if you didn't hear, there are some extra that we've managed to release, some extra RSVPs for tonight's free show with Samia that we with Blondshell that we are putting on downtown. We're going to be at the Ascension St. Thomas Landing at Nashville Yards tonight. You can get there from 6, and we're going to be there with Caroline Carter and Blondshell, and it was previously sold out, but we found some more space, so we have opened up some more RSVPs. But get them before they're gone. Go online to WNXP.org, go to the Summerline series and make sure you RSVP. Before that, I had the answers to two of my clues at WNXP's trivia last night. Father John Misty and Mr. Tillman, and Otis Redding and Mr. Pitiful from 1964. I knew that was going to be a hard one, but you got to throw a hard one in, right? My name is Jude Mason. I'm with you through till 2, and here's a new one that I adore. This is Los Bichos. This features Adrian Cassana and Cassane. This is Hung Up, not part one, but part two.

Styrofoam Winos, a new friend on 91.1 WNXP. They are our WNXP Nashville Artists of the Month, so they are ending the time of their tenure. We're going to have a new one for September next week. Before that, a song I always still love, Klaxons and Golden Scans. My name is Jude Mason, and obviously there's been such an outpouring of love for both Dolly Parton and Tim Curry in the last few hours, and one of the wonderful things that I read, lovely, was from this lady. This is Phoebe Bridgers and Lost Boys. Thank you.

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This coming Tuesday is 91 Day, and the WNXP gang will be hosting our monthly happy hour at the Coral Club in East Nashville. We really hope you'll join us for a radio-themed DJ set, giveaways, and community. You know, live and in person. We'll be at the Coral Club from 5 till 7pm on Tuesday, September 1st. And hey, a portion of the bar sales goes back to your NPR music station. That's this one, 91.1 WNXP.

Yes. Happy birthday to Alex Lifeson of Rush. And also, we still need your radio songs. Next week on September 1st, it is Nashville. Well, it is 91 Day. We are calling it 91 Day. We are owning it for ourselves and we are making it all about me, us, you know. So we want you to tell us your favorite songs that mention the radio or have radio in the title. You can do that. Please, please, please call and leave a voicemail. If you've been putting it off, do it now because we want to put the show together. We're going to be here. It's going to be all the way through this show on September 1st. It's going to be an hour of Celia, all of me, and then a little bit more of whoever is next that day. I think it's Adam is going to be on after me that day. And then that night, we're going to be at the Coral Club playing all your radio songs. So please call 615-320-9100. 615-320-9100. Tell us your name, where you're from, which radio song you want, and tell us something that you love about WNXP, and we will play it. My name's Jude Mason. I'm here for just over another hour. I was reading this morning that the Muppets, everybody's always said, like, you know, the Muppets Christmas Carol, Muppets Treasure Island, all these things that have, like, everybody's a Muppet except for one actor. And by all accounts, I have heard that they are going to do a Muppets Star Trek with just one actor and the rest are going to be Muppets. And I think that's going to be absolutely incredible. And, of course, it will involve a tractor beam. So here's Snail Mail.

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0: And if you have an animal that you love, hold them close.

I've been to more than one wedding where the bride and groom have walked out of the church or the venue to that song. It's so gorgeous and I love it. That is the Turtles, Happy Together from 1967. Happy 84th birthday to Chip Douglas, who's the bass player of the Turtles, also produced all of your favourite songs by the Monkees. Like, he did all the good ones, he produced them. And before that, Weezer and Wednesday, Might As Well Be Strangers. My name's Jude Mason. I'm here for just until 2 o'clock, and then Michael will be here with the Power Hour, then Adam following on after him. Got stacks more good stuff to come between now and then though, including this. This is new from Yard Act. This is New Beginnings.

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Stunning music from Daniel Ponder, that's Sun and Moon. And before that, here on 91.1 WNXP, I played the Gin Blossoms, Follow You Down. The Gin Blossoms track was actually one of the ones on the soundtrack to How to Lose a Guy in 10 Days, which is one of the best romantic comedies of, you know, recent years. And I saw that they're doing a sequel. And I don't often like sequels to things, but I think this will be really good. And Kate Hudson is producing it, and Matthew McConaughey has said he'll come back, which is great because he stopped doing rom-coms, period, because he got so typecast and then people, but I feel like now he's proved himself. He's got his Oscar, well deservedly, so he can go back and do this fun. And it's one of my very, very favorite rom-coms, so I'll be really pleased to see. And it's going to be the same characters coming back however many years later, and it will be awesome. My name is Jude Mason. You're listening to me here on Nashville Public Radio's Music Discovery Station. And today does feel a little bit brighter, certainly for me, and I think Celia was feeling the same earlier, and I hope we've kind of judged it. I haven't played a lot of Dolly today, but I do want to play a Dolly Parton song. Now, last night I hosted Bring Your Own Vinyl at Sid Gold's from 6 till 8, and a bunch of people brought Dolly records and brought Rocky Horror Picture Show, and it was wonderful. So we played a lot of that in between everything else that people brought. But Angel, who is a wonderful guy who comes every week to Bring Your Own Vinyl, he bought the 4 vinyl Rockstar album by Dolly Parton. And that was really great because everybody else, we had a bunch of kind of older ones, but we didn't have any of the newer ones. And I played this last night and I want to play it now because it's fantastic. And I just, that whole album was so well done. And it really sums up just Dolly's pride, her love for her husband, because, you know, a lot of these tracks on Rockstar were Carl Dean's favorite music. The way she always included and brought up other artists with her. And one of those artists that she has always brought up with her is Brandi Carlile, who is in some way taking on Dolly's mantle, certainly in terms of musically being incredible, crossing some genres and surrounding herself with wonderful women and making sure, setting up systems for success and then handing them on to other people. I think that's great. Brandi will be Saturday night will be at Bridgestone Arena. And hey, if you get in quick, you can still win some tickets. It's going to be amazing. So this is from Dolly Parton's Rockstar album from 2023. This is Dolly and Brandi, and this is their version of the Rolling Stones' I Can't Get No Satisfaction.

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Come on, you know.

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I love that this Eka Vandal track is called Cruising to Self-Soothe, and yet it starts with like a massive scream into the void, which, you know, I think we can all appreciate this week. So I hope you were able to work it with Missy Elliott and then scream into the void and let it all go. My name's Jude Mason. You're listening to me here on 91.1 WNXP, Nashville's NPR music station. And I played this track earlier in the week. This is some new music from a young Nashville man by the name of James Eichmann. He is in several bands around town, including McKay and Superhero. They're really big in the underground scene, DIY scene, house concert, dark matter type thing. And his debut solo project dropped on Friday, and I'm going to give another spin to the title track. When I played this I played this at the beginning of the week. Wow, what was Monday? I got three messages immediately from people saying how much they liked it. Ethereally beautiful was one of the comments on an email. So I wanted to give it another spin in case you didn't hear it on Monday morning at 10 a.m. So this is James Eichmann, new Nashville music, and this is the title track to his debut album. This is St. Catherine Street.

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0: Wishy on 91.1 WNXP. It's time for me to go, but I'm going to leave you with this. On this day in 1993, Rick Rubin hosted a fake funeral for the term deaf. Rick Rubin, of course, started Def Jam Records, and he was like, too many people are using deaf to say cool, and it's not cool anymore, so I'm going to bury it. So we're not allowed to say, but it still exists, so I'm slightly confused. Anyway, I'll be back tomorrow, but here's a classic from Def Jam. This is the Beastie Boys. See ya.
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0: a perfect song. Flawless in its execution, in its delivery, in its construction, in its choice of sample by Tom Scott. That is Pete Rock and CL Smooth with They Reminisce Over You, T-R-O-Y, a tribute to a fallen friend by a hip-hop duo that have a song that, in my personal opinion, if we ever send out another space probe like Voyager that has a golden record containing the sounds of humanity on it, that song should be included. It is the hip-hop song I would play for the aliens if they wanted to get up on some bars. My name is Michael Pollard, your host for this hour on 91.1 WNXP. I've got plenty of music for you coming up. Right now, while we're talking about things that are just truly inspiring, I think it's incredibly inspiring how some of the tightest grooves you could hear in your entire life can be summoned by two simple words.
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0: Former Nashville Artist of the Month, Medium Build is the king of having fun, according to his upcoming album, which is due out on September the 4th. The song we just heard is called Home Depot. I'm your host, Michael Pollard. We're here, and we also heard from Gary Clark Jr., who is on his JPEG Raw tour right now. The closest that one is coming is to the Eastern in Atlanta on September 1st, and he's also playing Bourbon and Beyond Festival in Louisville on the 24th of September, if you're so inclined. Up next, a song that proves that if you're creative enough, you can make a hit song out of absolutely any sound you can think of.
1: Dirty South, Ain't got really feel me, fellas. East Coast, feel me, fellas. West Coast, feel me. Say what? Dirty South, Here we go.

continuing their family's rich and beloved musical history. That is the Womack Sisters with Chauffeur on 91.1 WNXP. We're going to keep the music going right now with some talent from the city of Nashville. One of my favorite MCs in the city right now. This is Shortstop by Sincere Hunt.

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91.1 WNXP, that is High Hopes 3000 by Role Model, who is coming to Nashville on Sunday, October the 4th at 6:30 down at The Truth, which is one of the newest concert venues in town. So you'll get to see a brand new show and a brand new arena if you are so inclined. We also heard from Janet Jackson with her classic, What Have You Done For Me Lately? I want to pose that question to you. What have you done for me lately as a listener? Have you downloaded the app? Have you become a contributing member of WNXP and put your money where your ears are? Have you come to our Summerline series? Blondshell is tonight. Rat Boys are on September 25th. I'm wearing my Rat Boy shirt right now. I love them and I can't wait. Do all the stuff. We will continue to do things lately for you, like bring you Blondshell, like bring you new music, bring you old music, bring you music you've never heard, and bring you songs that just kind of set the mood, set a vibe, and give you something to groove to like this.

That is Interpol with See Out Loud here on Nashville's NPR Music Station. The lead singer of that band, his name is Paul Banks. He DJs under the name DJ Fancy Pants. Can you guess what kind of music he spins? Pretty much all hip-hop. Yeah, he's been a huge fan since he was a young fella. Interpol playing in town October the 17th. At the Pinnacle, big night for the station. We've got the Blonde Shell gig as part of Summerline series this very evening downtown with Caroline Carter. So if you're looking for details, things to know before you go, check him out at our Instagram, WNXP Nashville. Coming right next is Kevin Morby, his new album, inspired by the Midwest. Yeah, even the doldrums can be exciting for Kevin. He said there's something about the natural world in the Midwest that feels very musical to me. He and Katie Crutchfield from Waxahachie also just welcomed their first child. Here's Kevin Morby with Badlands.

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That is Chanel Beads with Dust in the Wind here on Nashville's NPR Music Station. Adam Culver is my name. It's an interesting collection of sounds on that track, am I right? And it's got some appeal. He's already got a sold-out date here in Nashville. That's October the 9th over at the Blue Room. And as I look through his tour schedule, yeah, a bunch of other dates also already booked up. So good on Chanel Beads. Found this interview with him. It's at Interview Magazine. And here's a question. What did you have for breakfast? His answer. When I wrote the second record, Your Day Will Come, I ate later in the day. When you are sick, you crave soup. End quote. It sounds like something a character in Twin Peaks might say, you know? Not quite addressing the question, but that is how I would like an artist who sounds like that in their music to appear in the press. That's fun. October 9th, that gig out at Blue Room. Next up is Rubble Bucket, a band that once featured a couple as their main sort of creative engine. They split up as a couple, but kept the band together. Made a breakup record that was somehow danceable and fun, according to Paste. Here's Rubble Bucket with If You See My Enemies.

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And with you this Thursday, August the 27th, big night for the station as we got Blonde Shell playing our WNXP Summerline series and Caroline Carter. Good on you if you got those RSVPs squared away. So Leon Bridges has switched up his live kind of formation. Yeah, it's not a traditional band right now. He's been playing pop-up shows with a DJ who's spinning vinyl exclusively, three background singers, and then a horn section, and then Leon, who's dancing and singing. So, yeah, real sort of different feel, but it means he can literally actually just pop in places and play a set. He did this actually back in July on a train in Europe. It's called the Venice Sympion Orient Express. They were treated to an impromptu Leon set. So, yeah, we'll see what that means. We don't have any word on a tour yet from Leon, but we do know the record is on the way, and it was produced by two members of Jungle, this next band. They're actually playing in town at the Pinnacle on September the 21st. Here's the wave from Jungle.

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Weezer with Say Yes here on Nashville's NPR Music Station. Adam Culver hanging with you this Thursday, August the 27th. Weezer about to head out on the Gathering Tour with Silver Sun Pickups and the Shins, and they are stopping in Nashville. That's October the 9th at Bridgestone Arena. The idea on this record, according to the producer Kenneth Bloom, or Kenny Beats, was to make the most violent Weezer album ever. Yeah, I don't know if that's exactly how it's hitting me, but those guitars do have some heft. There is some chewiness to them that I find appealing, and yeah, certainly does make me think a bit of 1994, but it's not all bad. Coming your way next, we got some Vince Staples. This one is from his latest record, Crybaby. It's Cotton.

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Fruit bats. That is thinking about you. About you? All one word. That's key. Adam Culver is my name. Hanging with you, spinning some tunes this Thursday afternoon. Fruit bats playing November the 18th out at the Basement East. What am I thinking about? Well, full moon tonight, apparently. Yeah, it's and it's not just any full moon. It is a sturgeon moon. Do I know what that means? No, do not. But it's full and it's happening tonight. It's going to hit peak illumination alongside a partial lunar eclipse. So yeah, it looks like around here, the prime time to view it is 11:18 p.m. That means I might have to set an alarm. And this partial lunar eclipse going to darken some of the moon and give it this moody orange-red hue. All right, let's go Sturgeon Moon. Cheers. Next up is Hannah Cole, an artist dropping a new record September the 4th called Switchback, produced alongside Joseph Kuhn, who is nicknamed Jose, another artist you may well have heard on the station. Here's Hannah Cole with MMA.

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That's the Styrofoam Winos, our Nashville Artist of the Month, with Stuck in a Museum. Ends with just a moment of chaos, and then, boom, we're out. Adam Culver is my name. Thanks for hanging with me this Thursday. I always like when bands give you a little sort of listen into the studio environment. Like the band Spoon, you hear a lot of sort of crosstalk in their songs, and just adds something to the listening experience. Gives you a feeling of being kind of in the room. Styrofoam Winos playing October the 29th out at the OG Basement along with Colin Miller. And check this out. I learned. So tonight we've got the full Sturgeon Moon happening. Sounds like prime time is 11:18 p.m. to see this thing. And I learned why it's called that. Native American tribes could easily catch these big lake sturgeon in the Great Lakes and some surrounding waters during this late summertime period. So, out here learning. Howdy up next. They've got two dates coming up in Nashville, both at the Blue Room, November 20th and 21st. Here is Try, Try, Try from Howdy.

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That is Baby Rose with Better here on Nashville's NPR Music Station. I'm Adam. Happy Thursday, folks. Welcome on in. Baby Rose got a couple tour dates on the books, New York, L.A., but sadly, no Nashville just yet. She has played here before, joined Bad, Bad, Not Good on stage at Brooklyn Bowl, actually. And yeah, this review from Bell Music Mag said that's when the show really sort of came alive. Her vocals expertly controlled and endlessly exciting. Yeah, hopefully we get to see that soon. Weather-wise, Nashville. All right, so tonight we've got, it looks like a nice evening. A little bit of cloud cover and sunset is at 7:21 p.m. And at 8 o'clock, it's only 79 degrees. Oh my goodness, I'm appreciating that bit of respite in the mornings and the evenings. Tomorrow looks like a high of 86 and sunny, and then Saturday, 88 and sunshine. Next up, Bombay Bicycle Club. This tune has a kind of chaotic start. Just piano notes flying around every which way. And then the drum beat kicks in, anchors the thing. Here it is, Shuffle from Bombay Bicycle Club.

and Belcourt Theater now playing teenage sex and death at Camp Miasma, and Tony starring Dominic Sessa as a 19-year-old Anthony Bourdain. And opening Friday, 1993's The Piano, in a new restoration by director Jane Campion.

That is West Side Cowboy with Kickstones here on Nashville's NPR Music Station. Adam Culver chilling with you here on this Thursday, August the 27th. West Side Cowboy, they're from Manchester, pretty new, just formed back in 2023. And here's the mixture. Scuzzy 90s guitars, a subtle love of skiffle. I got to learn more about skiffle. And basically they add these things together and birth a sound that they refer to as Britannica. All right, dig it. Rolling Stone UK said, you know, it's the mundane paired with 90s alt rock. Think Pavement and you're halfway there. West Side Cowboy on a nice little stretch here as a new band. Coming your way next is OK Go. This tune from 2002, 4 years before their breakthrough, Here It Goes Again. That was the one they made the music video on the treadmills for, took over YouTube. Band members then said, after that moment, you know, the weirdest idea they'd ever had ended up being their most successful. So they were really encouraged to kind of keep going for it. Ended up making all sorts of wild music videos, Rube Goldberg machines taking off in planes to become weightless for a moment. Anyway, but here's one from pre all that. It's OK Go. Get over it.

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That is Biba Doobie, who's taken her artist name from her birth name. Yeah, she is Beatrice. At his Sun Has Set here on Nashville's NPR music station. Not the only artist using this sort of naming convention. Shane Lavers, that is Chanel Beads, who we played last hour. So big night for Moon fans this evening. Yeah, we've got a full Sturgeon Moon happening. Looks like we're going to be able to see it in Nashville. Starting around 8:23 p.m. tonight, peak viewing is at 11:12 p.m., and then it becomes fully full at 11:18. Looks like it's going to be 96% partial eclipse and kind of a blood moon, that red-orange hue. The other bit of good news, this is safe to watch with the naked eye. No special glasses are needed. Next up, we've got Violet Grohl, who I see as somebody who's probably pretty in tune with the phases of the moon. She mentioned the importance that tarot cards played in the making of her new record. Here is Bug in the Cake from Violet Grohl.

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And hey, a portion of the bar sales goes back to your NPR music station. 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

That is Cage the Elephant with Beaches in Tennessee. Part of a new era here. Waiting on an announcement for tour, an album. We haven't gotten them just yet, but I bet we're close. Adam Culver is my name, spinning some tunes for you this Thursday. And, yeah, coming in at 6 o'clock, we've got Cashville, a full hour of hip-hop and R&B, and then 7 to 10, Marquise Munson. We're also doing a little September 1st, 91 Day, celebrating songs about radio. So we're asking for your help. Hit us up. 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Leave us a voicemail. And you can also hit us up on the socials at WNXP Nashville. Next up, a local artist by the name of Julia Gomez. Her record goes from doo-wop to sort of club-style bangers. Here's Lil Fascination.

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1: And Belcourt Theater, now playing Teenage Sex and Death at Camp Miasma, and Tony starring Dominic Sessa as a 19-year-old Anthony Bourdain. And opening Friday, 1993's The Piano, in a new restoration by director Jane Campion.

That is Radiohead with House of Cards. And, of course, from In Rainbows. My name is Adam. Hanging with you this Thursday, August the 27th. A lot of folks were bummed at the news last week that Bonnaroo is taking the year off for 2027. And, you know, this may help or it may hurt, but there's a live video of Radiohead's legendary performance from 2006. This thing is all pro shot, looks incredible, sounds phenomenal. The crowd is like 80,000 people. It's one of the longest sets that Radiohead ever played. 2 hours and 20 minutes, did 29 songs. It was the only festival date on that 2006 run. And the band were blown away by the festival. Thom Yorke said it was his favorite gig for years and years and years, saying that, quote, things like Bonnaroo give you hope. And then Johnny Greenwood said it's the best festival experience he ever had in America. Wow. Here's hoping that Bonnaroo gets back in 2028 for the time being. You can check out that classic Radiohead performance. Next up is Jesse Wells, who's going to be playing October the 16th out at the Pinnacle along with Hudson Freeman. Songs ripped right out of the newspaper or the web browser. Won't you come out tonight? Jesse Wells.

That is Angus and Julia Stone, a brother-sister duo from Australia, and that tune is Monroe. My name is Adam. Been a blast hanging with you this Thursday. I'm back in on Saturday. Hope you have a great night this evening. Next up after me, we've got Cashville, full hour of hip-hop and R&B, and of course, a lot of folks, I'm sure, cruising downtown right now to catch our Summerline series with Blondshell and Caroline Carter. However your night goes, don't sleep on that Sturgeon Moon tonight. Yeah, supposed to be able to start seeing it at 8:23, and then prime time is like 11:12 p.m. All right, as I bounce, I got some sugar queued up. This band heading to town playing Brooklyn Bowl on October the 21st. This is If I Can't Change Your Mind from Sugar.

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1: Yes, sir. Every single Thursday, you can tune in to 91.1 and you can come kick it with your favorite homies, man. Los, how you doing, brother?
0: Man, I'm great, Kaz. How you doing?
1: Man, I'm doing wonderful, man. It's a good little Thursday in the city, man. You know, yeah. I pulled up to MLK today, spoke to some of the kids, talking about careers, and then, you know, I got around and got some other work done. How about you?
0: Kazi for the kids.
1: I love talking to high school kids, man.
0: I love it, bro. That's what's up, man. My day has been, it's been a great day, man. I've been DJing. I went to DJed at... Where did I DJ at today? I was at the Music City Center for the Tennessee Healthcare Conference that they was having, and it was really great. I DJed there for the second time today.
1: Yep.
0: So I did it yesterday, and I did it today, and then I'm DJing later at Love and Exile. So, I mean, I got a pretty busy day.
1: Ain't you have a little speaking engagement?
0: I didn't have a speaking engagement today. I have a speaking engagement this Saturday.
1: This Saturday?
0: Yeah.
1: Oh, what's your speaking engagement?
0: My speaking engagement is about entrepreneurship. That perfect vendor.
1: Okay.
0: Yeah, I'm teaching a class. Yeah. This is my second class within the last month or so.
1: Okay.
0: And so just been teaching different entrepreneurs with the NBIC training course. And yeah. So it's been pretty cool.
1: Wonderful, man. I got invited to MLK Magnet School. Shout out to MLK. Shout out to all my homies that went there. I got invited by a teacher, Erica Schultz. You might know her, DJ Erica.
0: DJ.
1: She is also a teacher of African studies.
0: Awesome.
1: And then also personal finance. And so she invited me to her personal finance class to talk to her students about careers and different forms of careers, especially within like the creative field and industry. So I got to spend about 50 minutes with them talking about the different career fields that I'm in and talking about the radio, us talking about you and the Nashville Black Market, also about the ranch, and then, you know, just giving kids insight into, you know, different career paths.
0: Nah, that's awesome. That's awesome. Shout out to her. Shout out to all the teachers out there doing the work. I know school just started, and I know it's probably already stressful.
1: Hey, man, shout out to all my teachers.
0: Shout out to all the teachers. Shout out to all the teachers, man. Without y'all, we wouldn't be, you know. Recently, they just started an alumni, like, circle, like, foundation thing.
1: Okay.
0: MNPS. Shout out to Jerome Moore and them. Interested to see how it work out and see how they can, you know, further the support of alumni.
1: Yeah, I'm not an alumni of the high school system, but I'm an alumni of TSU, and it is John A. Merritt weekend.
0: Uh-oh.
1: So, you know, that's a big
0: thing. You gonna show
1: out? Man, you know, if somebody gives me some tickets to the game, I'll pull up see the band play.
0: I think I'm going to participate this weekend. Yeah. And, yeah, John Merritt, yeah.
1: I would like to see it in the hole, but, I mean, it being at Vanderbilt, who, you know, I'm not going to complain.
0: We got to do what we got to do. Titans got a game this weekend. They play Chicago Bears, and so, you know, it's going to be a lot of Chicago folks in the building.
1: Ooh, Titans, holler at us so we can get in there and cover the game. You feel me? But nah, brother, what you get into the week before?
0: Week before, cuz. Week before, we had a mixer, a panel with the Nashville Predators.
1: Actually. Okay.
0: Yeah.
1: So, and how'd that go? I saw a good little turnout.
0: It went really well. It was a really great turnout. Really great information. A lot of people on the fellas on the panel were like some great fellas of mine. Darius, Gerald, Dr. Gerald. We had Neat.
1: Come on, you got it.
0: I can't. I always see her name and I always like
1: Nia.
0: No, we had Dee Dee.
1: Okay.
0: Dee Dee West on the panel. And then we had Hannah Awesome. And so we were just talking about building beyond business. And so it was a really great panel just to kind of have it in the MGM Lounge at Nashville Predators Bridgestone Arena.
1: Mm-hmm.
0: All the words are flowing again. I'm thinking about different times and places and points in my life.
1: Okay, well, speaking about panels, I did get to got to go to a event for a single and music video release for Qualls. We are going to be playing his new single, Needs, featuring Tim Jen up here. Qualls shot a video, had a listening session for it, video premiere, did a panel with Sauce from Lost in the Sauce podcast where they talked about the single, what was coming on. It was produced by our good friend of the show, Dom J. It was one of his first productions within the hip-hop space in Nashville. He has... a song and credits with G Herbo. Mm-hmm. So this is his introduction into the Nashville hip hop space. So we're going to go ahead and premiere it on Casual Live. This is Needs from Qualls featuring Tim Gent. They also dropped the music video and it is premiered on BET Jams today. So
0: that's fire.
1: This is Needs from Nashville's own Qualls featuring Tim Gent, only on Casual Radio 91.1.
0: Turn it up right now.
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Those who died yesterday had plans for this morning, and those who died this morning had plans for tonight. Don't take life for granted.

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0: back. 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
1: Yes, sir. That's friend of the show, Mimi the Goat, with Affirmations. And then we started off with Qualls featuring Tim Gent, Needs. Los was in here saying they went off.
0: Yeah, they went off. Shout out to Dom J. Shout out to Qualls. Shout out to Tim Gent, man. That was just great overall.
1: Yeah, man. That was some heavy hitters right there. And we had some Drake. And then we had a nice little sleeper with DeCarlos, Can I Show My Love? That was a nice little banger right there. He had some good music in that little program. Hey, the streets is talking.
0: What they talking about, bro?
1: They talking about Grand Theft Auto.
0: Oh.
1: Yeah.
0: You gonna get it?
1: I'm definitely plotting on it. I watched a little Netflix.
0: Plotting on it?
1: Oh, it's definitely gonna happen. But, you know, I gotta finish some video games I'm playing first before I get into
0: what
1: that.
0: What you playing right now, bro?
1: Man, FIFA. And then I'm playing God of War and then Red Dead Redemption 2. So I'm going back and forth between games.
0: I love the Red Dead Redemption first one.
1: I got to finish those stories first before I buy any more games.
0: I feel you. I haven't really been into games lately. I got an Xbox just kind of sitting at
1: the
0: crib.
1: It's a paperweight.
0: Yeah, it's just sitting right now. I really need to get into it. I think I'm going to give me a PlayStation 5 and lock into to Grand Theft Auto.
1: Yeah, man, it's a good stress reliever.
0: Yeah, that's what I hear, you know? I used to really be into games. I used to play Halo a lot. I used to really be into games. And some kind of way, I just started becoming a workaholic and just grumpy.
1: You can't be grumpy in this life, brother.
0: Nah, you can't.
1: I need you to smile more.
0: Smile.
1: More things come to you when you smile.
0: You're right, man.
1: Hey, man,
0: Turn that frown upside down.
1: A little birdie told me something.
0: What'd they tell you?
1: They told me that you DJing for day 26.
0: Yeah.
1: Getting your R&B bag like that?
0: I'm in my R&B bag like that. You know, tomorrow, Friday night, I'm DJing at Cannery Hall, day 26. It's going up, man. It's Friday night. Bring you a date. It's going to be a really great time. They're going to serenade you. I'm going to play some tunes. It's going to serenade you too. So, you know, it's going to be a lovely night.
1: Yeah, man. And then, of course, talking about some other upcoming shows, you got Chance the Rapper for his 10-year anniversary of Coloring Book at the Ryman. That's August 30th. Tickets are on sale. Mm-hmm. I just saw Project Pat announce.
0: Project Pato.
1: Yeah, the one and only. He pulling up to Exit In. You might hear some Project Pat sprinkled in the show.
0: Yeah.
1: He has some Isaiah Rashad. He'll be at Marathon Music Works.
0: I got to check that out. This is in September, right?
1: Yeah, man. September 10th. Lil Zaywap. Shout out to the gang. Chewy and everybody. And then, you know what I saw that I'm really excited for?
0: What's that?
1: The PS 118 All-Stars.
0: Ooh.
1: Yes, it is a band comprised of musicians and also Craig Bartlett and Jim Lang from Hey Arnold. Mm. And they will be performing.
0: When is this?
1: In November.
0: Buy tickets, bro, and I'll pay you back. I'm going to go with you. This because I had to go.
1: Anyway. Yeah, man, I got to go to hear some good Hey Arnold jazz live right there.
0: I want
1: to
0: go, too. I want to go see the Sincere's.
1: The Sincere's?
0: If they haven't came already, I want to go see them.
1: Okay.
0: They're going to be at the Blue Room, I think.
1: Ooh.
0: I need to see what's up.
1: So there's plenty of shows going on. Also, there was...
0: I want to see Don Toliver.
1: Don Toliver. Oh, yeah, you weren't here. I had to talk to Gara about that.
0: Oh, my gosh, yeah, my wife was on last week.
1: Yeah, I had to talk to her for her concert review. Tell me
0: the
1: concert
0: review. Oh, my God, it was a really great show, bro.
1: Yeah.
0: I got to give it to Don Toliver. I didn't know he knew ball like that.
1: Did your shirt smell like gasoline when you left?
0: Is that supposed...
1: I mean, it was like high octane was the theme of the tour.
0: Okay, I get what you're saying. Yeah, I got the joke, but I was going to say, were you supposed to?
1: No.
0: Incense with gasoline on them like Erykah Badu? okay. So, yeah, that's cool, though. Yeah, okay. It was a good show. It was a great show. I will go back. I will go to another one of these shows.
1: Yeah?
0: Yeah, 100%.
1: Did you mosh?
0: I did not mosh. I watched.
1: Okay.
0: Yeah, I watched the mosh. I watched it open up. Open up, you know, yeah, mosh.
1: Yeah. Have you ever been a mosher? You ever been a mosh pitter?
0: No.
1: No?
0: I've been in one, and I got up out of one.
1: I was a Vans Warped Tour kid, so
0: I'm sure you've been in a few moshes. You look like a mosher.
1: Hey, man, I'll bring it out the back pocket. Yeah. Well, yeah, man, we finna get back to this show. We got Russian Creams by Key Glock coming up. RIP to the one and only Tay Keith. And we also got some Sweet Poison from Nashville's own heavy hitter. We're going to play some of that music. We got 5L. And then, as always, we got some of the best hip-hop and R&B in the city right here. Got anything, Lokes?
0: Stay right here. This Cashville Radio. 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

0: Yeah. 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
1: And the Princess of the Street, Sweet Poison, that's 5L, produced by the homie Smokey. Man, I got to buy a suit, man. Smokey getting married in a couple weeks.
0: Oh, man, that's what's up, man.
1: Congratulations. Shout out to Smokey and Michaela. Can't wait to attend this beautiful event, man. I got to get me a tan suit.
0: Union.
1: I got to go Obama on them.
0: Okay.
1: You feel me? Go get the tan suit.
0: Go get the tan suit.
1: Yeah, try to, you know, raise a little commotion.
0: All right. Do your thing.
1: Hey, man, I'm trying.
0: Put it together. Got to coordinate.
1: Yeah, man.
0: Got to coordinate.
1: So we were talking about that. What else were we talking about off air? We're talking about the wedding. Talking about good music that's coming through the city. You talked about your, you going to Don Toliver.
0: Yeah, we talked about the conference, the festival, I mean, the panel.
1: That's what we meant to talk about. TDE.
0: Oh, TDE.
1: Yes, Top Dog Entertainment pulled up to Tennessee State University today and had an activation where they pulled up with a studio tour bus for students to go inside and record songs, as well as they had a yard fest where they had artists from the label come through, perform, hang out, and interact with the students. Beautifully done. Beautifully done to everybody who had a hand in that event and helped get that to come to life. Shout out to TSU for what they're doing for their student life and their student orgs. It's a beautiful time, you know. School's back in session.
0: Yeah, it is. It's a beautiful time, man. I'm excited because that means homecoming is on its way.
1: Yes, sir.
0: We got John Merritt this weekend, TSU, all the festivities going on this weekend. I know they got the game, like you said. I'm just excited. You know, Titans got a game this weekend. It's going to be a slam-packed weekend. They got Jackson State versus TSU.
1: Ooh, Jackson State.
0: It's going to be good, man. It's going to be real good. It would have been crazy if Prime was still coaching when
1: Jackson
0: we
1: State.
0: Played. Man, that would have been insane. But nevertheless, this is going to be great.
1: Somebody asked me if I wanted to be an alumni band, if I wanted to march.
0: Ooh.
1: I might take up their offer.
0: I take
1: knows?
0: It up. Yeah.
1: Do your
0: thug dizzle. I can see you still out there, man.
1: Hey, man.
0: You still got a little strut in you, brother.
1: You never know.
0: You never know. Suit up, guys. Get in the game.
1: Yeah, man. Oh, speaking of the Titans, did you see they unveiled their new rivalry uniforms?
0: Yeah, how you feel about them?
1: I love them. And this is the selfless, shameless plug of being like Titans. Send us a nice little care package. We would love to get jerseys.
0: Yeah, we need to holler at them.
1: Yeah.
0: Yeah, we need to check out the Titans.
1: This is us sending out the bat signal for Titans jerseys.
0: Yeah. Holler at us. I'm going to the Titans versus Dallas game.
1: Okay.
0: So if you going to that game, holler at me. I actually need to might hit the Titans up.
1: Yeah, exactly.
0: I'm going with them. Might start traveling on the road like Spike.

0: Tell us why.
1: Yeah, I am the king of the E. Ay, get it cool like the DJ. Yeah, I am the sit where we play. We got them chop where we play.
0: Okay.
1: Yeah, come through the city, we gon' chop. Duh, just like some sushi. Yeah. For the sound stick, go stupid. Yeah.

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All of my be chasing their dreams. Oh, I'm a force of nature. I can't wait the day till I was having problems till I had to break through all my tattoos. For sure, they ain't never for sure. Might get tattooed on to tell your hoe get the dope. In my time making love to your thoughts. 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
1: I make a say.

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1: I'm sort of my lean, I'm baby king. Ring cost a quarter key. 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

0: all in this together, right?
1: If you need me, just holler, just holler.
2: We back, we back, we back. How you feeling, Kylie?
3: Oh, man, I'm feeling good, brother. That was Q Parks, Holler If You Need Me, another Nashville's own right there. That was a good little record right there.
2: I like
3: there.
2: That. That's why I was like, I like that. That's yeah. why I was like, how you feeling about this one?
3: Man, Holler If You Need Me, brother.
2: That's a good one. I like the way he produces his records, man. He's a really great musician, writer, musician. Shout out to my boy, man.
3: Yes, man.
2: If you want on the show,
3: yeah, we do need to get him on the show. If you are a Nashville hip hop or R&B artist and you have music that you want to hear played on the radio, especially on Cashville Radio, then please send us radio edited music to our email address. Just go ahead and follow us on social media and send it through, and then we will check it out. And hopefully you might hear your music on air. Lois, you got anything to say before we get up out of here?
2: Hey, y'all, make sure you follow us on social media, Cashville, etc. I got a few events this weekend. Tonight, I am at Love in Exile. Then tomorrow, Day 26 concert. Saturday, I will be in Maury County, doing a entrepreneurship event at the somewhere at the farmer's market or something down there in Maury County. So make sure you tap in with Nashville Business Incubation Center. And then I'm at Harriet's DJing brunch, 12 to 3. And then that night I got a party or warehouse party. So follow my social media to find out more information. Then Sunday I'm back at Rosemary for R&B Sunday. So I got a pretty busy weekend.
3: Yeah, man.
2: Catch me somewhere in the fold and come dance, party with me.
3: Let's see, man. Then we're going to go over to our good friends at Tell a Friend to see what they got going on. You got Latin Night with DJ Julian at the Coa Gulch tonight. And then you also got Good Company with Just James, where you will catch our boy Los spinning. And then you also got Lakeshore with DJ Dom going on at Cafe Babu. It's no cover from 7 to 10. Also, August Film Club with the Nashville Film Club is going on. Shout out to my good friend Luann. You also got Millie Manny, Justin Love, and Kerry Washington performing live at Live Oak. That's at 7:45. And what else? Comedy and Cocktails, as well as a Big Blue Block Party and Pep Rally will be going on tomorrow at TSU for John A. Merritt. So there's plenty of stuff going on in the city. Make sure you go over to Tell a Friend's Instagram page to catch up what is happening. Los.
2: 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Make sure you tune in every Thursday, man. It's your boy Loso, also known as DJ Partee, with my cousin, my brother.
3: It's your boy Kazi. I love hanging out with y'all every Thursday.
2: 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Y'all my favorite
3: man,
2: people.
3: Guess what?
2: What?
3: It's about to be our 2-year anniversary.
2: Ooh.
3: Terrible twos.
2: Terrible twos.
3: We might start acting up here.
2: Acting out, man. For sure, man. 2 years. That's crazy. I can remember like it was yesterday.
3: Man.
2: Time just flies when you're having fun, man.
3: And now look at us. Who would have thought?
2: Who would have thunk it?
3: Yeah, man. Well, we got to get up out of here. This is Big Top right here, only on Cashville Radio. We love y'all. Catch y'all in the streets. Peace.
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